0: Do me a favor, though. Let it ring for at least a minute because I do have to do traffic, okay?
1: Good afternoon, everyone. Turning into quite a busy Friday drive. We have a five-vehicle accident blocking the left lane of the 190 South just beyond the Peace Bridge, but that's backing up drivers several miles all the way to about Ontario Street into the Riverside neighborhood. And also an accident on the 290 East. This is blocking the right lane just before the 90 West ramp, but not giving us too bad of a delay, but it's pretty slow. Backed up to Sheridan Drive until you get past that accident right near the Blue Water Tower. With your NFTA traffic and transit update, I'm Lance Mellon.
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WEBR, we are the Breeze. Dave is going to the movies. Congrats, Dave. Thanks for listening. More winning on the way at 5 o'clock with the winning word and your chance to win $1,000. 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
4: 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Entrants must be 18 or older, U.S. citizens, and must adhere to all contest rules in effect. This is a nationwide contest and involves multiple radio stations. Prizes may not be exchanged and no substitutions may be made. In the event of a closure or cancellation, prizes will not be replaced or reimbursed. Employees, family members, or agents of Kenmore Broadcasting or its agencies and advertisers are not eligible to participate. Employees of other media outlets also are not eligible. Name of winner may be used for promotional purposes. Odds of winning depend on the number of entries. Prize winners must pick up their prize in person with legal photo ID. One winner per household every 60 days. Prizes not picked up after 30 days will be forfeited. WEBR reserves the right to amend rules without prior notice. Written copies of these rules are available at the WEBR studios, 1580 Kenmore Avenue, Buffalo, New York.
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0: Good afternoon, everyone. We have actually had some improvement. We had a couple of accidents causing long delays. Those have been cleared, and now just a little slow on the 190 South through the Riverside neighborhood. It was backed up because of an accident near the Peace Bridge, but that has been cleared up and a lot of volume alleviated for the northbound drivers as well, again, heading towards the Peace Bridge. And an accident has cleared on the 290 East right before the 90 West ramp. Still a little delay, though. We're seeing a congestion from Sheridan Drive to the Blue Water Tower. We were backed up all the way to the 990, so again, we've seen some improvement there. With your NFTA traffic and transit update, I'm Lance Mallon.
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2: 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I'm Chris Caraccio.
3: President Trump is in Florida today for his first public event since the White House Correspondents' Dinner shooting. Speaking to a crowd of supporters at a Florida retirement community, Trump touted his temporary tax deductions for seniors.
4: We provide seniors, and we have a record-setting average tax deduction this year of more than $7,500. Think of that.
3: It's part of the One Big Beautiful Bill, and Trump has referred to it as no tax on Social Security. After this, the president will head to the Kravis Center to address the Forum Club of the Palm Beaches at a members-only event. Americans across major U.S. cities are taking part in May Day demonstrations today. Labor unions, teachers, and Democrat-backed organizations are protesting a number of issues, workers' rights and pay, the policies of President Trump, and more in places like Chicago, Washington, D.C., L.A., and elsewhere. Drivers are still seeing higher gas prices jump at the pump. AAA reports today's national average is $4.39, which is 9 cents more than yesterday's average. Wall Street is closing mixed to start the new month. The S&P 500 and the Nasdaq scored new all-time highs after tech giant Apple posted strong quarterly results. Markets also got a boost as oil prices fell, with President Trump saying Iran has made strides with its latest peace offer. At the closing bell, the Dow Jones lost 152 points to 49,499. The S&P 500 rose 21 points to 7,230, and the Nasdaq gained 222 points to 25,114. The first round of the NBA playoffs rolls on tonight. In the first game of the evening, the Magic will host the Pistons as they try to eliminate the East's top seed. Later, the Cavs head to Toronto looking to end their series with the Raptors, while the Rockets try to extend their series with the LA Lakers as they battle it out in Houston. I'm Chris Caraccio, NBC News Radio.
5: This is your News Minutes. I'm Frank Miller. An update on the incident at SUNY Erie's downtown campus. That's the former ECC City campus in downtown Buffalo. The campus was placed on lockdown earlier today for reports of a gun on campus. Multiple emergency response crews were called to the scene. Police now say that they have no indication that there was a gun on campus. The public is still advised to avoid the area. A Lockport man facing second-degree attempted rape charges for allegedly attempting to solicit a minor. Police say 30-year-old Devon Kutis initially made contact with the minor, involved through a social media platform. Niagara Falls City Council approving a $92,000 change order for Scott Lawn Yard to fund water main reconstruction on North Military Road. Six people from Buffalo facing fraud and identity theft charges for an alleged financial fraud scheme involving $1.3 million in stolen U.S. Treasury checks. And in the NHL, the Sabres are on the ice in Boston tonight for Game 6 of their NHL playoff series. And that's your News Minute. I'm Frank Miller.
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0: 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Small chance of evening showers, otherwise cloudy, 34 tonight. Some morning frost in places tomorrow and Sunday. Sunshine both days, 51 tomorrow, 54 Sunday. 46 right now at Smooth Hits, WEBR, The Breeze.

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0: News Hits, WEBR, The Breeze. Our friends over at Channel 2 want you to know that Molson is buying Buffalo a beer tonight. If you remember when the mic went out during the Sabres-Bruins game on Tuesday night, the fans picked up. They moved right in and started singing to finish the Canadian national anthem. And Molson is saying thanks tonight with a free beer at a bunch of different bars throughout Western New York. Between 6 and 9:30, it's easiest for you just to go to the Channel 2 website, and you can see all of these bars where you can get a free Molson tonight. Gotta love that. WEBR coming to you live from the official Big Willie's Has Style studio. From clothing to accessories, Big Willie's Has Style in Lockport has something for everyone.
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0: He's Genesis, and that's all. A couple of crashes. 190 South beyond exit 20, Grand Island. Left lane is closed. 190 North, crash beyond exit 19, also Grand Island. And the left lane is closed out there, too. Rent, R-E-N-T. 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

Smooth Hits, WEBR, The Breeze. With a little luck, we can win this thing tonight. Go Sabres. Back at it Monday at 2 if you could join me. Even if it's for only 10 minutes, would appreciate it. This weekend, tell someone about the radio station. All of us will get together and have some fun. Have a good one. Billy Joel, Smooth Hits, The Breeze.

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1: NBC News Radio, I'm Jim Roop. Spirit Airlines reportedly preparing to shut down soon. Multiple reports say the troubled discount airline expected to cease operations 3 a.m. Eastern tomorrow. Earlier today, President Trump said the government had presented a final bailout proposal. Trump telling reporters the government's driving a tough deal and added, if we could do it, we would, but only if it's a good deal. Spirit Airlines was looking for a government bailout of $500 million to avoid having to cease operations. Today marks President Trump's first public appearance since the White House Correspondents' Dinner shooting. Trump addressed a crowd of supporters at a Florida retirement community, the Villages, just outside Orlando, about his temporary tax deductions for seniors, such as no tax on Social Security.
2: That means more money to visit your grandkids, bigger budget for taking a trip to someplace that you want to go, or extra dinners out with your family. You're going to do a lot. You're going to do a lot. You know what to do with the money.
1: Trump's expected to spend the weekend at his home, Mar-a-Lago, in Palm Beach for the weekend. Congress is being informed by President Trump that he doesn't need authorization for military operations in Iran right now. Trump's letter today comes on the 60-day mark for the decades-old War Powers Resolution, which says U.S. forces must be removed from conflict if Congress hasn't authorized the war. Trump telling Congress he ordered a ceasefire April 7th, and hostilities have terminated since that time.
3: Hunting, fishing, loving every day.
1: Luke Bryan will be headlining this weekend's iHeart Country Festival. Other stars in this year's lineup include Shaboozy, Gretchen Wilson, Kane Brown, and Carly Pierce. The all-day festival will begin tomorrow at 12:30 p.m. local time at the Moody Center in Austin, Texas. Jim Roop, NBC News Radio.
4: This is your News Minute. I'm Peter Killeen. Buffalo Deputy Mayor Eugenio Rossi was allegedly threatened with a knife Friday, but was unharmed, according to Buffalo police. The alleged incident is believed to have taken place in the area of Court Street Friday morning. SUNY Erie's downtown campus locked down and evacuated following a false gun call this morning, according to Buffalo police. Police first responded to the campus at about 10:25 a.m., A Tonawanda man was found guilty Thursday for killing another man with a machete in Buffalo's Riverside neighborhood in 2023. 48-year-old Adalberto Bermudez Jr. killed 39-year-old Jose Barreto Gonzalez with a machete at an Isabel Street apartment. Niagara Falls police, assisted by the U.S. Marshals Service, arresting 39-year-old Buffalo resident Lamont Kirk in Hamburg Thursday for the second-degree murder of Jessica Emery. The Vatican has blocked the Diocese of Buffalo's plan to use parish funds to help pay its $150 million sexual abuse settlement. That's your News Minute. I'm Peter Killeen.
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7: Your Buffalo Niagara weather forecast. Cloudy skies, areas of frost through the overnight. We will drop down to right around 35 degrees. Frosty start to our Saturday, then sunshine. A high will be into the low 50s. Widespread frost, low 30s Saturday night. Mostly sunny, low to mid 50s on Sunday, and then a chance of seeing showers Monday, low 60s. Tuesday, clouds and showers likely in the afternoon. A high will be in the lower 60s. More wet weather midweek. I'm meteorologist Sally Russell.
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1: NBC News Radio, I'm Jim Roop. A Spirit Airlines shutdown could happen within the next 24 hours as it runs out of money. Multiple reports say the troubled discount airline expected to cease operations 3 a.m. Eastern tomorrow. Earlier today, President Trump said the government had presented a final bailout proposal to Spirit, which is looking for $500 million in bailout money. Cirium Analytics says more than 900 flights are scheduled for this weekend alone, representing over 900,000 seats. President Trump says he can bypass congressional approval for military operations in Iran at this moment. NBC's Monica Alba.
2: He doesn't think he needs to ask for any kind of official or formal approval because he's not asking for an extension, he says, and because he says essentially that the ceasefire from April 7th that was extended means that the hostilities have, quote, terminated.
1: President Trump's letter to the Senate and House today comes on the 60-day mark for the War Powers Resolution, which says U.S. forces must be removed from conflict if Congress has not authorized the war.
3: The people united will never be defeated.
1: A busy protest day in the USA. Millions have been taking part in May Day marches in dozens of U.S. cities. Labor unions, teachers, Democrat-backed organizations protesting workers' rights and pay, President Trump, and more in places like Chicago, Washington, D.C., Los Angeles, and elsewhere. Several large school districts across the U.S. have been forced to cancel classes because teachers walked out in support of the demonstrations. Heavy rainstorms pummeling the South, multiple rounds of showers and storms hitting Texas, Louisiana, Mississippi. They'll next head east to Alabama, Georgia, and the Florida Panhandle. That into tomorrow, Florida will be the bullseye for the storms on Sunday. Jim Roop, NBC News Radio.
4: This is your News Minute. I'm Peter Killeen. Buffalo Deputy Mayor Eugenio Rossi was allegedly threatened with a knife Friday, but was unharmed, according to Buffalo police. The alleged incident is believed to have taken place in the area of Court Street Friday morning. SUNY Erie's downtown campus locked down and evacuated following a false gun call this morning, according to Buffalo police. Police first responded to the campus at about 10:25 a.m. A Tonawanda man was found guilty Thursday for killing another man with a machete in Buffalo's Riverside neighborhood in 2023. 48-year-old Adalberto Bermudez Jr. killed 39-year-old Jose Barreto Gonzalez with a machete at an Isabel Street apartment. Niagara Falls police, assisted by the U.S. Marshals Service, arresting 39-year-old Buffalo resident Lamont Kirk in Hamburg Thursday for the second-degree murder of Jessica Emery. The Vatican has blocked the Diocese of Buffalo's plan to use parish funds to help pay its $150 million sexual abuse settlement. That's your News Minute. I'm Peter Killeen.
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7: Your Buffalo Niagara weather forecast. Cloudy skies, areas of frost. Through the overnight, we will drop down to right around 35 degrees. Frosty start to our Saturday, then sunshine. A high will be into the low 50s. Widespread frost, low 30s Saturday night. Mostly sunny, low to mid 50s on Sunday, and then a chance of seeing showers Monday, low 60s. Tuesday, clouds and showers likely in the afternoon. A high will be in the lower 60s. More wet weather midweek. I'm meteorologist Sally Russell.
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1: NBC News Radio, I'm Jim Roop. The president sent a letter to Congress saying that he doesn't need its authorization for military operations in Iran at this juncture. His letter comes on the 60-day mark for the decades-old War Powers Resolution, which says U.S. forces must be removed from conflict if Congress hasn't authorized the war. The president tells Congress that the ceasefire puts that 60 days on hold. NBC's Monica Alba reports the letter does not rule out, though, a restart of military operations.
2: In fact, in the letter, the president writes that he thinks he will keep Congress updated and that this could change, effectively restarting the clock potentially if he does decide to go ahead with some military strikes in the coming days.
1: Trump is spending the weekend at Mar-a-Lago. Hundreds of people and union groups filled New York's Washington Square Park today for an afternoon rally calling for putting the working class above billionaires. Union worker Nikita Marzano of Laborers International Union of North America.
3: There's no reason why a 70, 80-year-old should be working full-time hours now if they can't afford or didn't have the opportunity to have a retirement plan in place, like a pension or anything.
1: Protesters nationwide had been speaking up for higher pay and better benefits for workers, while many also held up signs that were critical of President Trump. A Spirit Airlines.